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0: Hello, people, this is Benny Benassi. 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Expansion Ibiza, thank you very much. Bye, I love Colombia, people.
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1: Love is the future, love is the weapon. 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
0: 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Jumaira, Lapera, today.

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1: 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Expansion Ibiza, thank you very much. 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

0: club. Tonight we're gonna play a selection of electronic tracks. 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

love with the noise. 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